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0: 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It's all requests. 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Hola.
1: Hello. How's it going?
0: Hey, good. How about you?

0: best all night long. Liveline, my name is Mason. Hope you join us this Friday for my big birthday party. And I'm not saying that because I want to make it all about me. It's going to be a really good show. We'll have so many people here, contests and prizes all night long. Plus, we'll pick the name from our big bucket of qualifiers for the brand new record player, along with some vinyl of Interscope Records' biggest artists, like Billie Eilish, Gracie Abrams, Kendrick Lamar, Lady Gaga. All you have to do right now and anytime in the next 3 days is win one of our contests. And luckily,
1: Secret Sound.
0: We've got the secret sound. So listen closely. It's actually the same one from last night. Maybe you know what it is. If you don't, that's okay too. But listen very closely, okay? We recorded this in the kitchen. A couple more times. And again. What is that sound? Call now and win 85 Liveline. That's 85 Liveline.
1: Liveline. Mason's at the controls, but you're in command.
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0: Michael Jackson. All right, we're obviously getting a lot of requests for that song and most of his music, like Thriller, Billie Jean. We play them every single day. Rock With You, Human Nature, The Way You Make Me Feel, Black or White. We're getting requests for all of them. And we've had this prize all week that we want to give away on Friday from Interscope Records. They're going to give us a brand new record player, which we're actually going to give to you. I don't need it. I don't have any vinyl. But they're also going to include vinyl from Gracie Abrams, Lady Gaga, Kendrick Lamar, Leon Thomas, and they are all Interscope Records artists. And I think, well, because Michael Jackson is so big right now, I'm going to personally go out and buy Thriller by Michael Jackson, and I'm going to include it in there too. So anybody who wins this prize on Friday, you're going to get all those albums I just mentioned, along with a copy of Thriller, arguably the greatest album of all time, on vinyl right now.
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2: Hi, I was wondering if you had any, like, Katy Perry.
1: Okay, maybe.
2: The one that got away?
1: The one that got away? I was going to recommend that. Yay!
2: That's a great one. Also, I'm the person that called about Malcolm Todd, like, a week ago.
1: Uh-huh.
2: Was he on yet?
1: No, he hasn't been here yet. We don't know what's going on. But we're going to figure it out because I'm getting angry. This is taking too long.
2: I really wanted to listen in on that.
1: I'm going to send this to them that you're calling in. Even if you were the only one who cared, that should be enough for him to be on the show.
2: Genuinely, I will. If you save my phone number, call me back and while he's on the air.
1: While I'm interviewing him, I'll get you on the third line so you can hear everything.
2: Please, I beg.
1: Well, you have a great night. Tell us your name and where you're from again.
2: I'm Colleen. I'm from Colchester, Vermont.
1: Thanks for calling Liveline, Colleen.
2: Thank you.

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She'll be all right. 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
1: It's Brooke and Jeffrey in the morning, and you know what's worse than an annoying person?
2: Mm. What? Mm.
1: A rich annoying person who thinks they're better and funnier than you.
3: Wow. Oh.
1: That's why today Brooke poses as one and calls up one of her neighbors to discuss her upcoming yard sale.
3: Mm. Oh.
1: And I think just the words yard sale make Brooke laugh.
4: Yeah. God.
1: It's your phone tap right after this.
5: Hello?
4: Hi, Abby. This is Deborah Bushman.
5: Do I know you?
4: Well, we've never met before, but I've been your neighbor for about 3 years now. I live just down the street.
5: Oh, okay. Hi.
4: Nicest house on the block. Guilty. Yeah, that's me.
5: Know.
4: That's where I live.

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2: All of us here are suckers for a good life hack.
3: Oh, yes. Yeah. Make it easier. Let's go. You know,
2: kitchen hacks, mm-hmm. money-saving hacks. Mm-hmm. We're not even mad at a good celebrity cell phone hack.
4: Oh. No, we're not, actually.
2: Hello, Anthony Hopkins.
4: Oh, what?
2: Maybe the number one most useful kind of hack would be an airport hack.
3: Yeah.
2: And one of our listeners had a secret that he's been using at the airport for over a year, and he says it was the most glorious year of his entire life.
3: Whoa.
2: If you can get away with it, you're going to find out what it was in your brand new mass speaker at 710.
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5: Text to 78592 says, every time my manager sends me a text message, I have to immediately delete her number.
6: What? Uh-oh.
5: Just so I won't text her while drunk and tell her I'm in love with her.
6: Whoa!
7: Your own manager?
6: Oh my God, the end of that story just turned it.
5: Yeah.
6: Whoa.
5: Definitely seems like something you could say in a voice note or an email
6: rather than a text
5: message, so I'm glad you do that.
7: Can you come into work tomorrow? I love you.
5: Yeah. Well, listen, you could say whatever you want here on the Masked Speaker, as long as it's a true confession from your actual life. Mm-hmm. And we've got a guy on the phone who wants to come clean using the fake name Derek today. So Derek, welcome to the show.
8: Hey guys, how's it going?
6: Good. You sound a little nervous there, Derek.
8: Just a little. I'm not confessing to a major crime, but pretty close.
6: Hang up on him, Jeff. That's the whole thing of this.
7: It has to be at least a misdemeanor for us to listen.
5: Yeah, because we want the real juice, because the voice changer's on. You are the Masked Speaker. Whenever you're ready, let's hear your confession.

0: Next year, it's over.
1: Oh, well, there you go. You know, I'm going to tell you, that food in that lounge isn't going to taste as good when you know you actually pay for it.
2: But for a year and a half, you lived like a king, at least.
0: Oh, my God, yeah. It was glorious.
3: Dude, you could have really brilliant.
1: You could have even taken dates and stuff. Booked them a flight, then canceled that.
3: Yeah. Get a guest pass?
1: Yeah.
3: Oh, man, or pay for one?
2: Well, it sucks that you can't get away with it anymore, but thank you for sharing your secret.
3: That's a hack. Ooh, for sure.
1: I don't think I'll be using that one.
2: No, I don't think I know.
1: That's too risky to me.
3: You don't know, fly list.
2: But text in to 78592. 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Your phone tap's coming up right after this.
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0: the 20s.
1: It's time for your phone tap, and today we call a guy who travels a lot for work, goes multiple times a month, and we've been working with his brother trying to mess with him. Really, the only thing that we have to go off of is the hotel that he's checking into tomorrow night. Okay. So we're going to give him a heads up that it's not going to be his usual restful stay. In your phone tap right now.
2: Hello?
1: Hi, Mr. S***.
2: Yes, this is he.
1: Hi, my name is Davey. I'm calling from the hotel. How are you today?
2: I'm good. How are you?
1: I'm doing good. I'm just reaching out to let you know that we unfortunately had to move your room.
2: Oh, okay. I'm not really too worried about that. We're still good for tomorrow's check-in, right?
1: Yes. Same day. It's just we're severely overbooked. So I do apologize, but you won't be staying in the famous George Washington slept here room.
2: Oh, I mean, yeah, no, that's okay. I didn't even know that was a thing.
1: Oh, you didn't know that George Washington slept there or that you were staying in that room?
2: Either. I didn't know the specifics of the room that I was staying in.
1: Oh, okay. Well, I mean, just to give you a little history on it, Mr. Washington used to bring his concubines there when his wife Martha was away.
2: No.
1: And we

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1: We are starting off nice and comfortable this morning in the low 70s and upper 60s. The humidity is down, but it will grow heading into the afternoon along with the clouds. While we start off sunny, clouds and showers will return, and even some thunder by the late afternoon and evening, and this should clear up late into the night. Highs will be in the upper 80s and low 90s. From the ABC 27 First to Know Weather Center, I'm meteorologist Ryan Gold.
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8: Ah, weddings. Aren't they fun?
9: Yes!
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10: Mm-hmm. Bridesmaids.
8: But could they also be the breeding ground for jerks?
9: Oh.
10: What?
8: I say that because one of our listeners is about to get married in a few months, and already she's made more than half of her friends and family angry.
10: No!
9: And that is quite a feat.
8: Yeah. And she thought she was doing the right thing.
9: Oh.
8: Is she at fault, though? You get to decide when she tells us the story in a brand new Am I the Jerk?
9: Ooh.
8: It's coming up next.
0: 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We party here. 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
2: We're in the middle of doing Am I the Jerk, where one of our listeners, Ashley, was on and told us that she's getting married in a few months here. Mm-hmm. She had to send out invites to her wedding, but also non-invites to the friends and family members who didn't make her top 20 cut, since they're trying to rein in the costs.
3: Oh.
2: And I would say at the beginning, Brooke, you seemed pretty against it, but you were having more fun towards the end there. Were you changing your mind on the non-invite trend?
4: No, I was just trying to be kind.
2: Okay.
4: Oh. You still not hate so the judgy. Idea.
2: But what else?
4: You know, it's her choice. It's her decision. I just know if I got that from a friend, I'd be like, ooh.
2: But it's like, I know you're cheap and you don't want to do stuff for friends, but like, what are you supposed to do? I get that it sounds bad, but what's the alternative to not tell your friends anything and just not get any attention for your wedding day at all?
3: You just circle you just say, oh, no, thanks, I am coming. And then you just mail it back.
4: On the non-invite. I know they says I'm not allowed to come, but now I know where it is.
3: Unless they include the address.
2: Sure.
3: I didn't think of that.
2: But she's in a tough position having to cut people from her wedding. She doesn't want to not invite people.
3: Yeah.
2: She's

0: You decided to bring it into the venue and shove it in the bride's face.
1: Why are you looking directly at Brooke when you're saying all this?
0: No class.
2: I think it's fine to have no class, just FYI.
0: You got two no jerks, one yes jerk, and one no class, making you not the jerk, Leo.
3: And two of us get pizza with you.
0: Okay. Congratulations.
4: Thank you. You know, guys, that's why I called in. You're the ones that are going to give me the brutal honesty I need to hear.
0: That's what we do best. Now shut up and go to work. Okay, that's Brooke and Jeffrey in the morning.
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1: We may have a new most hated person in America.
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1: And shocker, he lives on Sesame Street.
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4: No way.
3: Wait, get out of here.
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2: Uh-oh.
1: Plus, have you been to a Crumble Cookie lately? 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
2: Yeah.
1: But their latest concoction named Crazy Cousins is getting a lot of attention.
2: Ah.
1: Not just from customers, but from employees themselves who are making videos about it.
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1: And it's all coming up in a brand new...
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1: Everyone's been saying that the World Cup has been uniting the planet.
2: Oh, God. It really has. It is the wholesome material that I needed in my life.
1: Yeah. People from every nation on earth, Americans and foreigners, are finally getting along.
2: Yes. Let's keep it going.
1: But I think the truth is, we all know it's not really thanks to the World Cup.
2: What is it thanks to?
1: It's actually thanks to...
3: Woo! TikTok click shock!
2: Yep. I see. Yep. Yeah, social media known to unite the world.
1: Not to take all the credit, but it is TikTok click shock, where we discuss the biggest TikTok videos from the past week. Let's get right to it with your first TikTok click shock. And I hate to start it off with controversy.
2: Do you love it? Yeah. You love it, Jeff. Really? Don't even say that.
1: I'm nodding my head yes and saying no.
2: Okay.
1: But there is trouble on Sesame Street.
2: What?
4: Oh, no.
1: And it's because of a quote that Elmo made after a crazy night out.
2: Elmo. Elmo can go hard.
1: You know how he does it. So anyway, back during the NBA Finals, when Elmo was asked the question, who do you support?
2: Uh-huh.
1: He was criticized for saying, quote, Elmo loves everybody.
2: Uh-huh.
1: Which is basically turning his back against his home team, the New York Knicks.
2: I mean,
1: can't even read some of the comments and the backlash that Elmo received from that. Mm. A lot of expletives. People bullied him online for being spineless and having no opinion. They said he should be ashamed of himself as a New Yorker.
2: Yeah.
4: Oh, my God.
2: That's Look at that, Elmo. The kids grew up. They're coming for you.
3: Yeah.

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2: It's Brooke and Jeffrey in the morning, and you know what's worse than an annoying person?
3: Mm. What? Mm.
2: A rich annoying person who thinks they're better and funnier than you.
4: Oh.
2: And that's why today Brooke poses as one and calls up one of her neighbors to discuss her upcoming yard sale.
4: Mm. Oh.
2: And I think just the words yard sale make Brooke laugh.
5: Yeah. God.
2: It's your phone tap right now.
6: Hello?
5: Hi, Abby. This is Deborah Bushman.
6: Do I know you?
5: Well, we've never met before, but I've been your neighbor for about 3 years now. I live just down the street.
6: Oh, okay. Hi.
5: Nicest house on the block. Guilty. That's me.
6: Know.
5: That's where I live.
6: Yeah. Which one is it?
5: The biggest.
6: Okay.
5: Oh, you're funny. So the reason for

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3: If someone messes up your coffee order, do you A, politely let them know that you're allergic to dairy and you need almond milk instead?
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6: They say the holy water's watered down, and this town's lost its faith. 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
3: All of us here are suckers for a good life hack.
4: Oh, yes. Yeah. Make it easier. Let's go. You know,
3: kitchen hacks, money-saving hacks. Mm-hmm. We're not even mad at a good celebrity cell phone hack.
5: Oh. No, we're not, actually.
3: Hello, Anthony Hopkins.
5: Oh, what?
3: Maybe the number one most useful kind of hack would be an airport hack.
4: Yeah.
3: One of our listeners had a secret that he's been using at the airport for over a year, and he says it was the most glorious year of his entire life.
4: Whoa.
3: If you can get away with it, you're going to find out what it was in your brand new mass speaker at 9:10.

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1: If you thought yesterday morning was nice, today is even better. It's cool, nice, and comfortable. Skies will start off sunny, but the clouds will quickly return by the midday. Mugginess will also return with the clouds, but the afternoon highs will be staying relatively the same, in the upper 80s and low 90s. Storms can return late this afternoon and into the evening. From the ABC 27 First to Know Weather Center, I'm meteorologist Ryan Gold.
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2: Ah, weddings. Aren't they fun?
3: Yes!
2: Lavish events filled with flowers and dancing and drinking and laughter.
4: Mm-hmm. Bridesmaids.
2: But could they also be the breeding ground for jerks?
3: Oh.
4: What?
2: I say that because one of our listeners is about to get married in a few months, and already she's made more than half of her friends and family angry.
4: No!
3: And that is quite a feat.
2: Yeah. And she thought she was doing the right thing.
3: Oof.
2: Is she at fault, though? You get to decide when she tells us the story in a brand new Am I the Jerk?
3: Ooh.
2: It's coming up next.
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1: Is there any place on the internet that brides spend more time than Instagram?
2: Maybe Pinterest.
1: Pinterest, maybe. Prenupblocker.gov could be another option. But
2: it's like an ad blocker.
1: Yeah. Instagram does take up a large chunk, though, because you get to see all the cool wedding venues, new traditions and trends that you want to take and incorporate into your own event.
3: Yeah. It's so exciting and fun to do.
2: And then you like it for a couple days. Your algorithm transforms. Next thing you know, it's just wedding week.
1: Exactly. Well, one of our listeners says the idea that she took from online may have backfired on her.
3: Uh-oh.
1: And now she wants to know, is she the jerk?
3: Oh, I love these.
1: So in our most non-judgmental voices, let's welcome Ashley to the show.
4: Oh.
1: Hey, Ashley.
3: That's good, Jeff.
4: Hi.
3: Brides are sensitive, especially if they have a big issue. That's good.
1: So Ashley, welcome. Your wedding is coming up. It hasn't happened yet.
4: Yeah, it's coming up in 3 months.
3: Oh, that's so fun.
1: Congratulations.
5: But you're already in trouble?
3: Look, she's laughing.
2: Yeah.
3: You know what, though? Ashley's laughing. I think that's a good sign. Or you're crying. I'm not sure which.
5: Yeah.
1: Tell us about what's going on. Why did you reach out to us about this?
4: All right. So, as I said, wedding is coming up in 3 months. Very excited. Very happy to be marrying the love of my life. And I saw this thing on Instagram that people are doing now to, like, help them save some money and to also try to be inclusive.
3: Okay.
4: Which is sending out non-invites for my wedding.
3: What?
1: Non-invites?
4: Exactly.
2: What do you mean?
3: Could you explain? Like, you get a thing that says you're not invited?
4: So basically, it's sending out announcements, like, to let people know that we're having a private ceremony and that they're not invited to it because it's going to be a...
1: Okay.
3: Wait, your wedding's in 3 months. Have you already done this?
4: I have done it, and it's a tiny event. Like, we're only having 20 people come. Like, it's just our immediate family.
3: So are the non-invites, or you're just soliciting for presents at that point? Is that what you're trying to get?
4: No.
3: Like, why?
1: Because that's what Brooke would definitely.

0: do, but like, what's your thinking behind it?
1: I don't really get the point of it.
2: Okay, the reason for it is because we want to have like our non, I guess, like top 20 be there with us in spirit.
0: Is that what you put on the non-invites? Like, hey, you're in our non-top 20,
3: yeah,
0: but we still appreciate you.
2: No, it just has a link to our wedding webpage that they can like go and that they can see, like, it's the announcement. They can see what events are happening
1: registry.
2: And they can like,
3: registry.
2: Yeah. So like one of our friends, I don't know who it was, took our non-invite and posted it on social media and then blasted it and saying that it's rude and it's tacky and that we're only doing it so that people will buy us gifts.
1: It's kind of how it reads. But you swear that's not that wasn't your intention.
2: It's for me, it's just like, what do you want me to do? Like not tell my friends anything about it and just have them find out later that I got secretly married? Like that's super rude.
4: I've got friends, they do have a small ceremony and then they send photos after. And they're like,
3: really?
4: We got married.
1: Do you ever feel like, man, I wish I would have known so I could mentally prepare that I didn't make the cut?
4: Thank God I didn't have to pay to go to that wedding.
0: Alexis has been to so many weddings at this point. She just wants a break.
3: Yeah, she was happy to not be invited. You love one of these.
0: But you're saying that people online now are calling you rude and tacky because you sent this out. Telling people
2: exactly.
0: You're just trying to keep them informed that this was going to happen.
2: Exactly. Like the event is going to be close to $20,000. It's not like I'm being cheap, but how else am I supposed to like tell people like, hey, we're getting married. Here's our wedding registry.
3: That's save the date, but not for you.
0: Yeah.
3: Not for yourself.
0: I mean, that's think crazy, about though. Us on
3: but
0: the day.
1: Yeah. So that's $1,000 a person. You're spending those 20 people you love.
4: Yeah.
1: You really love.
3: Yeah.
1: You know, but
2: that's just our family and our best friends, literally.
1: Okay.
2: Like I have a decent-sized immediate family. He has a decent-sized immediate family.
1: Yeah.
2: And it's like our two best friends each. Like that's it. And honestly, I think that they're being jerks for not stepping into my shoes for a second and realizing like it's so stressful to have to cut people out of your wedding. Like,
1: have you gotten any positive feedback from people in your life that have gotten a non-invite to your wedding?
2: So like I haven't seen any of that yet. I'm hoping that they're going to be like, oh, this is amazing. They're saving me having to spend all this money on their wedding.
0: So how do you feel about the people that get your non-invite and then don't send you a gift? How do you feel about that?
2: Okay, so if they don't want to buy me gifts, that's fine. If they want to, they can. I strongly encourage them to do that if they want to and support us in spirit, but it's totally up to them. But if it was me, I would 100% be sending gifts.
0: Uh-huh. Okay, so is it okay if they send you a spirit gift? If they're only going to be there in spirit, maybe they could send you a new car in spirit.
1: I see.
0: That's the equal balance of it.
1: It's not tangible, but it's an idea.
0: Yes, and that's my gift. Gift to you is the thought of sending you something nice.
1: Oh my God.
2: I know you guys are joking, but honestly, it sounds tacky if you don't give a gift, right?
1: Well, you know, okay, honestly, my first reaction was I like cringed at this, but then like the more I think about it, I do get like graduation invites to like cousins of cousins of cousins that I've never met in my life, and they're just asking for stuff.
3: Totally.
1: You know, like they're just.
4: It's the same with baby showers. Like, you know, the underlying thing is you're just giving somebody stuff.
0: And how do you even know that's going to be a good baby in there? It might be a bad kid. I don't want to give a gift to a bad kid.
3: That's true.
0: And if you're just tuning in, what the non-invite means is basically an announcement saying, we're getting married in a private ceremony. You can't come, but go to our website and check out our registry and follow
1: pictures.
0: Along.
1: And pictures.
3: It's like, we want you to know we're getting married and we're celebrating. Unfortunately, we can't afford to have everybody. Yeah.
0: It's a new trend, apparently,
3: that's
0: happening on Instagram. And Ashley tried it. It's backfired for her. But so anyway, I mean, so you know how this works, Ashley. You're asking us to ask our listeners, are you the jerk? So text in 78592, jerk or no jerk, about Ashley's private wedding non-invitations that she already sent out. Is she the jerk? Text it in. We're going to find out the answer when we continue Am I the Jerk? Right after this.
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3: We're in the middle of doing Am I the Jerk, where one of our listeners, Ashley, was on and told us that she's getting married in a few months here. Mm-hmm. She had to send out invites to her wedding, but also non-invites to the friends and family members who didn't make her top 20 cut, since they're trying to rein in the costs. Yeah. And I would say at the beginning, Brooke, you seemed pretty against it, but you were having more fun towards the end there. Were you changing your mind

0: bring our kid? And I'm like,
1: but the invite
0: wasn't for you.
1: Yeah, it was I barely know you.
2: But then you made them work the party as like waiters and waitresses, and everything worked out. But we got a lot of reaction on the text board from our listeners. Wanting to weigh in on this. One said, I would definitely respond to her non-invite by throwing it straight into my fireplace.
0: Not very supportive on that one.
3: See, probably good you didn't invite that person. Yeah.
2: Another text at 7592 says, I completely understand what she's going through. It's hard to tell people they're not invited. Give her a break.
1: Okay. Some people totally get it.
0: It is nice that you like pull the Band-Aid off and everybody knows that they're not allowed to come.
3: Small amount. Like, that's not a lot of people.
2: And one text from a Mrs. B. Fox said, marriage isn't all it's cracked up to be. Don't even do it. So, I don't know.
0: I love marriage.
2: Different opinions there. Unfortunately, Ashley couldn't be on for the second part of this.
0: Wait,
2: she had to put out a fire with one of her cousins who was angry about it, wanted to talk to her, so she had to leave.
0: Wait, she's honestly not on the phone.
2: She's not
0: right
2: on
0: now?
2: The phone, so she's not going to get to hear the results live. What but we heck? Did ask the listeners, is Ashley the jerk?
0: Oh, she's got scared.
1: Wait, no, she knows
0: that. That cousin was a lie, Jeffrey. I was trying to be nice.
2: Let's get to the answer.
0: Did you hear how nice I was?
2: Yeah, your screaming is very nice. I get it.
1: Can Brooke talk some crap about her now that she's not on the phone?
2: Let's just get to the answers here.
1: Okay.
2: 72% said she is the jerk for sending out non-invites to her wedding.
0: Yeah. It's
2: now,
0: not cute.
2: Real quick, Alexis, am I the jerk for asking you what the other percentage of that is? Real quick, do the math.
3: I use my fingers. 82, 90. 28!
0: All right.
1: 29? Oh, it was 28. Yeah, sorry.
3: 20. Yeah.
2: The counting on the fingers,
3: unless
2: though.
3: There's a few that didn't know. You know, there's always those people.
0: She was really 28 took it into account. On two hands. That should be rewarded.
2: Now, we do have someone else who called in with their own wedding situation that they wanted us to weigh in on.
0: Oh.
2: His name is Leah.
0: Whoa. Well,
2: so we have a little extra time here.
1: Yeah.
2: Leo, welcome to the show.
4: Hey, thanks for having me.
1: Okay. Hey, we really want to talk to you. Yeah. We're super glad she
3: he got
1: up.
3: A non-invite.
2: What's going on? You had some sort of wedding situation come up with you?
4: Yeah, so I got an invite to a wedding, and it was a couple of months ago. A bride's just a coworker of mine.
0: Yeah.
4: They had a nice event. You know, they did dinner buffet style, which is fine, which is cool. There were 18 tables. I'm at table 17.
0: Okay.
4: And of course, table 16 goes, and then they ran out of food.
0: Oh no.
3: Oh.
0: They ran out of food before the last two tables went up?
4: They ran out of food. I mean, all they had left was like a half a tray of beans.
0: Oh my God. What a fail from the caterer.
1: Oh, no.
3: Or a hungry guest.
2: Yeah.
3: Overtaking, you know, filling their plate a lot.
0: Dang. Oh, you're going to blame them.
3: Food chain.
2: That's the ultimate wedding nightmare, is running out of food.
0: Yeah,
2: what'd
0: they do? Did they run out and get burgers for you guys or something?
4: That would have been nice. I mean, like, the people at my table, you know, we're just watching everyone eat.
0: Oh.
4: And nobody was doing anything about it. It's like they just didn't care.
1: Oh, no.
0: Yikes.
2: I did have the beans, though.
4: So I was like, okay, I'll handle this. I called for pizza delivery.
0: Yeah.
1: Hey.
4: Yeah, they show up to the venue. They bring in the pizzas. Our two tables start cheering. And,
2: okay.
4: The bride, she got so angry.
0: What?
4: She said that we turned her big day into a white trash wedding.
0: Oh,
1: I could kind of see that.
0: Well, because especially of pizza
2: with
0: delivery.
2: Well, especially with like everybody cheering for the pizza when it came in, that may have been a bad.
0: Who
2: look.
0: Wouldn't cheer for pizza?
2: Well, the bride.
0: No,
2: didn't want it at the wedding.
0: What's wrong with a white trash wedding? Is the real question.
3: Brooke got pizza delivered after her wedding. That's why she's triggered.
0: I did.
2: Well, the bride is the one who was upset with you.
0: What?
4: Oh, yeah, she was furious.
1: Well, nobody asked her either. I would ask the bride
0: Wait, maybe she didn't know what was going on.
1: That's what I mean.
0: Right? Like, maybe she thought you were just ordering the pizza because you didn't like it or something.
4: She absolutely knew that they had run out of food, but she didn't know that we called for pizza, and maybe I should have let her know.
1: She didn't approve the pizza, but she also knew there wasn't any food. She just wanted you to suck it up, I think.
0: Or so maybe you should have like met them and just ate secretly behind a building.
2: So you're wondering if you're the jerk for ordering the pizza after they had run out of food at the wedding?
4: Mm. Yeah, exactly. And did I really ruin her wedding?
1: Mm. Was it how many did you order? Was it enough to share, or did you just get like one personal pizza?
4: No, I got enough for the two tables.
3: That's all I was cheering for.
1: Just wanted to check.
2: Not enough time to do a whole like text board thing. So we're just going to go around the room really quick and vote on this one. Is Leo the jerk for ordering pizza to a wedding that wasn't his when they didn't have enough food for all the guests?
0: Yeah.

0: Alexis?
1: And low-key, I would have done the same thing, so not
2: but
1: the jerk.
2: Cool?
0: Not the jerk, okay. Brooke?
3: I mean, I do think you probably should have informed the bride, but I'm still going to say not the jerk.
2: Yeah.
0: Not, okay. Yeah. Jose?
2: Everybody loves pizza, but, you know, wedding day is kind of a big deal. You got to ask the bride, so you're a jerk here for sure.
3: Oh, you're saying yep. He is
2: absolutely.
3: A jerk.
2: Absolutely.
0: You got a jerk, okay.
2: Of course, everybody loves pizza, but come on, you don't just show up to somebody's wedding.
0: My vote is NC for no class.
2: Oh!
0: Could have ordered the pizza secretly, ate it out in the street like a rat, but you decided to bring it into the venue and shove it in the bride's face.
2: Why
0: so.
2: Are you looking directly at Brooke when you're saying all this?
0: No class!
3: I think anyway. It's fine to have no class, just FYI.
0: You got two no jerks, one yes jerk, and one no class, making you not the jerk, Leo.
1: And two of us get pizza with you.
4: Okay.
0: Congratulations.
5: Thank you. You know, guys, that's why I called in. You're the ones that are going to give me the brutal honesty I need to hear.
0: Oh. That's what we do best. Now shut up and go to work. Okay, that's Brooke and Jeffrey in the morning.
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I'm so stoked because today we picked the grand prize winner for the Ariana Grande tickets in Atlanta, plus a hotel stay. All of our qualifiers are going to come out to Poor Paul's Poorhouse tonight for the drawdown. But even if you weren't a qualifier, you can come to Poor Paul's on Tennessee Street a little before 6 o'clock. If you're one of the first five people there, you will be a qualifier and you can participate in the drawdown as well to possibly win those tickets. 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

keeping you company at work. Thanks to the movies Obsession and Backrooms, horror is definitely having a moment. It's Allie. 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

0: 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Hope you're enjoying your work day. I just recently realized that Netflix has interactive games that you can play on your TV. It's Allie. Yes, I know. I live under a rock. But Netflix now is hopping on this horror trend and creating one called Unhinged. It's a game. I guess they've got inspiration from the Obsession movie and Backrooms. And this game has voiced characters from Zoe Kravitz and Sadie Sink and Troy Baker. It is going to take under an hour to complete in your living room, and even gaming newbies can easily play, they say. Hallelujah, thank the Lord. 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
1: 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I've seen so many amazing reviews for Olivia Rodrigo's new album. 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

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It's Hot 104.9. New York City and the Swifties are preparing for what could be the biggest event of the year. I'm Allie. Tell you about it right after Taylor Swift.

0: Hot 104.9. It's Allie, grateful to be with you. New York City is currently preparing for a huge event over the July 4th weekend. And of course, the Swifties are all claiming that it's going to be Taylor Swift and Travis Kelce's wedding. There have been weeks of speculation over this wedding, and a permit has been filed for an event at Madison Square Garden over the July 4th weekend, which is one of the clues as to why people think this is happening there. Also, several members of the Kansas City Chiefs have booked hotel rooms for dates around July 3rd at the Marriott Marquis in Times Square. And then finally, another clue, a fourth person, a city official who was briefed on the preparations, said that Madison Square Garden is planning to host the wedding festivities on July 3rd. So it may actually be happening. I guess we'll just have to wait and see. There's no way they're going to hide photos from that. It's at Madison Square Garden. So I know Swifties are excited. It's Hot 104.9.
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Right now, Bella Kay.

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1: 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If you are one of the first 5 people to arrive, you will be a qualifier for those Ariana Grande tickets in Atlanta, plus a hotel stay. Tonight, Poor Paul's Poor House, be one of the first 5 people. Throwback Lunch continues with All American Rejects.

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I love it. It's Katy Perry, Last Friday Night.

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Hot 104.9, Throwback Lunch with Allie, reminding you again to come out to Poor Paul's Poor House tonight at 6 o'clock. If you are one of the first five people there a little before 6, then you will be qualified to win those Ariana Grande tickets in Atlanta, plus a hotel stay. We'll be doing a drawdown for the grand prize winner tonight. Poor Paul's Poor House. Here's a throwback from Ari. Oh.

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Allie, grateful to be with you on this Thursday. 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

despite the fact that DC Studios Supergirl is looking to have an amazing box office run this weekend, it's not expected to defeat Toy Story 2 for its second weekend at the box office. Gotta go see it. 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

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Thanks to the movies Obsession and Backrooms, horror is definitely having a moment. It's Allie. I'll tell you what Netflix is doing and what new game they've created coming up next on Hot 104.9.

0: 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Hope you're enjoying your work day. I just recently realized that Netflix has interactive games that you can play on your TV. It's Allie. Yes, I know. I live under a rock. But Netflix now is hopping on this horror trend and creating one called Unhinged. It's a game. I guess they've got inspiration from the Obsession movie and Backrooms. And this game has voiced characters from Zoe Kravitz and Sadie Sink and Troy Baker. It is going to take under an hour to complete in your living room, and even gaming newbies can easily play, they say. 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
1: 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I know you got school. I know you got all. 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
1: 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We are picking winners for Ariana Grande tickets in Atlanta plus a hotel stay. 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

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I still can't even comprehend the fact that Harry's engaged. Here is

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The Revitalists are coming to Tallahassee this November at Adderley Amphitheater. 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

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It's Hot 104.9. New York City and the Swifties are preparing for what could be the biggest event of the year. I'm Allie. Tell you about it right after Taylor Swift.

Hot 104.9. It's Allie. Grateful to be with you. New York City is currently preparing for a huge event over the July 4th weekend. And of course, the Swifties are all claiming that it's going to be Taylor Swift and Travis Kelce's wedding. There have been weeks of speculation over this wedding, and a permit has been filed for an event at Madison Square Garden over the July 4th weekend, which is one of the clues as to why people think this is happening.

0: happening there. Also, several members of the Kansas City Chiefs have booked hotel rooms for dates around July 3rd at the Marriott Marquis in Times Square. And then finally, another clue, a fourth person, a city official who was briefed on the preparations, said that Madison Square Garden is planning to host the wedding festivities on July 3rd. So it may actually be happening. I guess we'll just have to wait and see. There's no way they're going to hide photos from that. It's at Madison Square Garden. So I know Swifties are excited. It's Hot 104.9.
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Hot 104.9. Tonight is going to be a fun one at Poor Paul's Poor House. We will be doing a giveaway for the Ariana Grande tickets plus a hotel stay. We have our qualifiers who are going to be doing a drawdown, but if you are one of the first five people to arrive, you will also be qualified for the drawdown and could take home those Ariana Grande tickets. Poor Paul's Poor House, they open at 5, event starts at 6. 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
1: Come hang out with us. If you're one of the first 5 people, you will also be qualified for that drawdown.
0: Yeah, you're going to be there by 6. The first 5 people will get to be qualified, and then we also have the rest of our qualifiers coming in then as well. You don't want to miss it. Poor Paul's Poorhouse, the best damn bar in town. Happy hour show going on today.

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0: Before 9, Twiggins and Allie in the afternoon. Time now for your hot takes.
1: Lionel Richie was unfortunately rushed to a hospital yesterday after falling ill on stage in the middle of his concert. He actually cut his performance short at the Grand Casino Arena in Minnesota after saying he felt dizzy and strange, so much so that he actually took a seat on one of the stage platforms while he was singing one of his songs.
0: Oh, no.
1: So eventually the paramedics met him backstage. He was taken by ambulance to the hospital. We were told that it was a precautionary measure, but we don't have any other information on what his current condition is.
0: He's getting up there in age, too, so, you know, once you start performing and...
1: I honestly didn't even know he was still performing.
0: He's trying. He's trying to.
1: Aw. That's your hot takes brought to you by Warner Kia. 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
2: Storms and showers can lag today, but we will likely see them pop up heading into the evening and clearing up late into the night. This can impact your commute home, but these should be scattered, so not everyone will be getting rain today. From the ABC 27 First to Know Weather Center, I'm meteorologist Ryan Gold.
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It's on 104.9. Once again, we're going to be broadcasting live from Poor Paul's Poor House coming up today, starting around 5 o'clock. We're going to do our drawdown for Ariana Grande tickets in Atlanta around 6:15. And the first five people to show up before 6 will be qualified and in the running to win those tickets, along with all of our daily qualifiers that are going to be there as well. So we hope to see you out there, Poor Paul's Poor House on the Tennessee Strip. We all know where it is.

0: 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It's no secret right now that gas prices are pretty high, and people in Russia are now turning to a certain tablet that they believe will stretch their gas further.
1: Also, a conservation team here in Florida just pulled 4 tons of invasive pythons out of the Everglades.

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1: First up, a small town west of Montreal just became the first in Canada to officially recognize trees as living beings.
0: Good.
1: With legal rights.
0: Wonderful.
1: On June 9th, the town council unanimously passed a resolution declaring that trees deserve the right to life, mm-hmm. natural growth, Good. Integrity, regeneration.
0: Yeah, they're totally, minds are in the right place.
1: The mayor said a Quebec filmmaker's documentary convinced residents that trees breathe and communicate through their roots.
0: Yep, and we don't need to be cutting them down. So all those tree people out there, those tree services.
1: Who are those guys?
0: Oh, sorry. Sorry, that's your husband. Yeah, but no, I wonder if he thinks. We should ask him. Does he think that trees are living
1: he
0: beings?
1: He loves trees, but no, he wouldn't say that they deserve
0: he
1: legal rights.
0: He loves cutting
1: rights.
0: Them down is what he likes to do. Fuel prices are climbing, and Ukrainian drone strikes are hitting Russian oil refineries. Now Russian drivers are turning to fuel tablets that they believe will stretch their gas further. The pills sold under the names

0: Like Buqua and Beko claim to make engines burn fuel more efficiently with one tablet supposedly treating up to 200 liters of gasoline. So
1: I'd give it a try.
0: Well, experts are warning that extra additives could clash with fuel chemicals and damage your engine. So the tablets are available at most gas stations. Now, don't get those mixed up with the other tablets that are at the gas station cash register. Don't take that instead.
1: Put it in your fuel.
0: Yeah, well, it might rev it up, if you know what I mean.
1: Next up, a conservation team here in Florida just pulled 4 tons of invasive Burmese pythons out of the Everglades in a single season, setting a new record. This is happening in Southwest Florida, and they removed about 180 snakes from Collier County between November and April, totaling 8,000 pounds.
0: Those things are not small.
1: No, the biggest one weighed 153 pounds and stretched 17 feet long.
0: That is a snake.
1: Yeah, take that thing out.
0: Mm-hmm.
1: On average, the female pythons they caught weighed 95 pounds and were carrying about 27 eggs each.
0: Wow, that's a
1: scary
0: huge haul. Finally, a woman was caught on video during the Knicks championship parade in New York, emptying a limited edition Knicks-themed trash can onto the sidewalk in Manhattan and walking off with it. I saw this myself. Another clip showed her riding the subway home with the trash can.
1: What is wrong with people?
0: This lady apparently works at J.P. Morgan Chase. She no longer works there.
1: They fired her.
0: She'd been an executive director at this bank. Now, I've seen this, and what they did is they put out these, like, orange and blue trash cans for the Knicks game, and she literally was full of trash. She just dumped it on the sidewalk and walked away.
1: I'm putting this in my yard.
0: I've seen crazier things on the subway being carried, so if I was in New York and saw that, I wouldn't even bat an eye.

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Another reminder, join us at Poor Paul's Poorhouse today starting at 5 o'clock. We're going to be hanging out and qualifying the first five people that show up to win Ariana Grande tickets in Atlanta, along with our daily qualifiers that have been qualifying for the past couple weeks. Just when I-

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1: So brought to you by Poor Paul's Poor House on Tennessee Street. We're going to be there in about an hour. We're going to be giving away some tickets to see Ariana Grande in Atlanta along with a hotel. We've got our daily qualifiers. They're going to be there. But the first five people that show up before six also going to be qualified for your chance to win. So come by and see us starting at 5 o'clock today. Poor Paul's Poor House, the best damn bar in town. For just a

It's on 104.9. It's the Tallahassee Top 4 at 4. You've picked the songs. Now we're playing them. It's One Republic, Need Your Love, coming in at number 2.

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1: ASAP Rocky has found himself in some hot water with fans after making a jaw-dropping remark to female concertgoers that many are saying is very disrespectful to his partner, Rihanna.
2: Thank God y'all didn't know me when I was single, because I would have
0: Uh-oh.
1: Yeah, 37-year-old, he sparked a lot of outrage with that statement. People are saying, Rihanna should dump you. This is so disrespectful. Of course, this was at his recent concert in Phoenix, Arizona.
0: He did say when he was single.
1: Yeah,
0: he didn't
1: I know.
0: Say now.
1: I definitely wouldn't like to hear that if I was his partner. But, you know, they seem to be doing fine. They got 3 kids, so.
0: Well, that's good. I'm glad that they can get through this together.
1: That's your hot takes brought to you by Warner Kia. 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

0: It's on 104.9. You know, on the show before, we've expressed our love-hate relationship with self-driving vehicles like Waymos and, you know, Ubers. And
1: I have fun in a Waymo. You, on the other hand, you get a little freaked out.
0: I do, and we have a caller that is hanging on. His name is John, and he wants to know if he's the jerk for something he did involving one of those self-driving cars. We'll talk about it coming up in two songs with Am I the Jerk on Hot 104.9.

0: Talk 104.9. We're doing Am I the Jerk? And we've got a caller on the line named John. And John ran into a little bit of a dilemma with one of his friends the other night. And he's going to tell us about it right now. John, you're thinking you might have been the jerk here.
1: Well, I'm still not sure if I am or not. The other night, my buddy and I were out partying. We were both hammered. And then at the end of the night, he decides to drive home.
2: Oh.
1: But in his self-driving car.
3: Okay.
2: Oh, no.
1: So he was swearing, and of course, you know, drunkenly, so who knows, but he was swearing up and down, it's totally safe, this thing will take us where we need to go, it's not a big deal, it's safe.
2: Nope.
1: But I can't trust being, like, robot-driven around or whatever, so he was pretty mad at me. And then even further, I felt like I should have been stopping him from getting in that car, even though, again, supposedly, like, the car was doing the driving. So, I don't know legally what the rules are on that. But
0: I mean, what's the difference between that and a Waymo?
2: Because a lot of these self-driving cars, though, they still need you to be in the seat. They need you to be aware. A lot of them, like, make sure you're looking straight. Plus, if a cop pulled him over, he's definitely getting a DUI. It doesn't matter if it's self-driving or not.
0: It's like if it's a Tesla, though, now they've got that full self-driving mode. People are putting pillows in the back seat and laying down and letting it drive them for 3 hours.
2: Yeah, and they're getting in trouble for that. I also think, like, self-driving is meant for the interstate where it's just a straight shot, not all around town, especially when you're drunk. Just no.
0: Okay. Well, we're going to see what the audience thinks, John, and we're going to get them to chime in right now at 850-383-1049. We'll come back and talk to you.
1: Unless it's an audience of robots.

0: Stand by the jerk on Hot 104.9. We've got John on the line right now. He wants to know if he's a jerk for refusing to ride in his friend's self-driving car when they were both drunk the other evening. I said that nowadays you've got Waymo, you've got self-driving on Teslas. Like, what's the difference between getting in a Waymo? Those things are crazy too, but
1: I don't know. I just think let's choose the safest option, and that's definitely not it.
0: We're not there yet, is what you're saying.
1: Yeah, no.
0: Let's see what the audience thinks. Is he a jerk? Becca, what do you think about him refusing to ride in the self-driving drunk car?
2: Oh, no, he's not a jerk for refusing to ride. I don't think I would trust a self-driving car if I was sober, let alone drunk. I would be freaking out in that car.
0: I trust him more when I'm drunk, honestly.
1: What? No.
0: You've been in one with me.
1: Okay, a Waymo, but not those are different. That is so different.
0: All right, well, that's you're being prejudiced against self-driving cars now.
1: I guess I am.
0: I mean, imagine though, it is sometimes feel like it's a roller coaster if you're under the influence in a Waymo.
2: Right, yeah, like I really don't feel like I would be safe in that vehicle.
0: Yeah, we looked it up too. It is against the law. So
1: I could have told you that.
0: You're chiming in with the right answer, so thank you so much for the call.
2: Cool. All right. Thanks.
0: Yeah, no problem. We had to consult legal here. Let's go to Lindsay now in Crawfordville. Lindsay, what's the play here?
3: Not jerk. Are you crazy? Like, either way, they're intoxicated and they're behind the wheel, whether they could say it's driving or they weren't driving or the car. A cop pulls them over, you're getting a ticket, maybe locked up.
1: Mm-hmm.
3: Okay? I don't blame the guy. And what if it messes up? It's not kidding.
0: Yeah.
1: I mean, plus, someone, you know, skirted in front of your vehicle, you still have to be the one aware in the seat to be able to, like, I don't know, slam on your brakes or swerve a little bit. Like, self-driving cars,
3: that's even more scary.
0: Yeah, exactly. All right, it's Hot 104.9. We're talking to John about his situation with his friend in a self-driving vehicle when they were both intoxicated. John, the audience has given you a pass, but is your friend still upset about refusing to jump in his self-driving car?
4: Yeah, I mean, I think he's over it already. Just in the moment, he was pretty drunkenly pissed off. But it is good to know that it was, in fact, illegal and will be the next time he does it, too.
1: Yeah, let's choose not to do these crazy
0: stuff. Yeah,
1: you never
0: know. I mean, I think you did do the right thing. I mean, it would be joke around, but it would be scary. And it's probably would have been the scariest ride or the last

0: ride of your life, jeez, depending on how well he knows how to use this equipment.
1: Yeah, I mean, I know it's supposed to be safe, but I can't trust that stuff.
0: Yeah, you did the right thing, buddy. You're not the jerk.
1: Thanks.
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0: It's not 104.9. We are on our way out the door to go to Poor Paul's Poor House. We're going to be giving someone tickets to go see Ariana Grande in Atlanta, along with a hotel room.
1: That's right. It is going to be one of the biggest concert giveaways we've ever done. If you are one of the first five people to come tonight, you will also be qualified for that drawdown.
0: Yeah, get there by 6, and you can still get in the running along with our daily qualifiers.

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2: Swiggins and Allie. I forgot that was on there. 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
2: 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Always a great time here at Poor Paul's. 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

Back in the 70s, a bar opened up on the Tallahassee Strip, and you know which one I'm talking about. You've been here before, after work, after a long week, hell, even after you said you were heading home. If these walls could talk, they'd probably need a lawyer. Some places try to reinvent themselves. Not this one. Poor Paul's Poorhouse, the best damn bar in town, is back. Same room. Same bar you walked into years ago and somehow never really left. Same kind of nights that turned into stories. You didn't outgrow this place. Life got busy. Poor Paul's. Back like it never left.

We are live from Poor Paul's Poor House on the Tennessee Strip. It is our drawdown for Ariana Grande tickets. Congrats to all of our daily qualifiers who are showing up. Still a couple of spots left for you to qualify. If, you know, you weren't one of those daily qualifiers, just come by, see Allie at the door, and she will hook you up with a number so you can be in the drawdown. We've got a few spaces left, and that drawing is going to be around 6:15. So come by Poor Paul's Poor House on the Tennessee Strip, and you might could win.

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2: All right, we are here at Poor Paul's Poorhouse on the Tennessee Strip. Happy hour in full swing. We've got people showing up, and they all want to get their hands on these Ariana Grande tickets in Atlanta. Woo! They've been texting in for the past couple of weeks. Now, we said that we are going to be qualifying some people here on site today. That is still the case. I believe we have a few spots left, Allie, that we can get people in the running. But you got to get here soon because 6:15 is when we're going to be doing the drawing.
3: Show up. You'll be a qualifier. And you could win those Ariana Grande tickets plus the hotel. This is a great giveaway.
2: Yeah, it's always a blast here at Poor Paul's. You can come see me in my element. I will be partaking in happy hour here just very shortly. And we never know what's going to happen during that drawdown. So come by and say hello to us, and we appreciate you listening to Hot 104.9, Poor Paul's Poor House, Tallahassee Strip, Tennessee Strip, Tennessee Street Strip. Same place it's always been. You know where
3: we're
2: at.
3: Come on out.
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1: Lionel Richie was unfortunately rushed to a hospital yesterday after falling ill on stage in the middle of his concert. He actually cut his performance short at the Grand Casino Arena in Minnesota after saying he felt dizzy and strange, so much so that he actually took a seat on one of the stage platforms while he was singing one of his songs.
0: Oh, no.
1: So eventually the paramedics met him backstage. He was taken by ambulance to the hospital. We were told that it was a precautionary measure, but we don't have any other information on what his current condition is.
0: He's getting up there in age, too, so, you know, once you start performing and...
1: I honestly didn't even know he was still performing.
0: He's trying. He's trying to.
1: Aw. That's your Hot Takes, brought to you by Warner Kia. 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

0: varying amounts of cloud cover for the evening. A couple passing showers or a quick downpour possible with an isolated thunderstorm. Partly cloudy overnight with a low of 73. For Friday, a sun and cloud mix as usual for late June, 93 the expected high. We'll see another round of showers and storms in the afternoon. From the ABC 27 First to Know Weather Center, I'm Chief Meteorologist Casanova Nurse.
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0: Your preset should already be here.
1: And if it's not, can we really have a discussion about that? Because you need to get your life straight. I mean, what are you thinking? I know you got work. I know you got school. I know you got all. Come on, lock it in.

your preset should already be here. And if it's not, can we really have a discussion about that? Because you need to get your life straight. I mean, what are you thinking? I know you got work. I know you got school. I know you got all. Come on, lock it in. 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

0: It's Hot 104.9. We're doing Am I the Jerk? And we've got a caller on the line named John. And John ran into a little bit of a dilemma with one of his friends the other night. And he's going to tell us about it right now. John, you're thinking you might have been the jerk here.
1: Well, I'm still not sure if I am or not. The other night, my buddy and I were out partying. We were both hammered. And then at the end of the night, he decides to drive home.
2: Oh.
1: But in his self-driving car.
3: Okay.
2: Oh, no.
1: So he was swearing, and of course, you know, drunkenly, so who knows, but he was swearing up and down, it's totally safe, this thing will take us where we need to go, it's not a big deal, it's safe, it's safe, it's safe.
2: Nope.
1: But he, I can't trust being, like, robot-driven around or whatever, so he was pretty mad at me. And then even further, I felt like I should have been stopping him from getting in that car, even though, again, supposedly, like, the car was doing the driving. So, I don't know legally what the rules are on that. But
0: I mean, what's the difference between that and a Waymo?
2: Because a lot of these self-driving cars, though, they still need you to be in the seat. They need you to be aware. A lot of them, like, make sure you're looking straight. Plus, if a cop pulled him over, he's definitely getting a DUI. It doesn't matter if it's self-driving or not.
0: It's like if it's a Tesla, though, now they've got that full self-driving mode. People are putting pillows in the back seat and laying down and letting it drive them for 3 hours.
2: Yeah, and they're getting in trouble for that. I also think, like, self-driving is meant for the interstate where it's just a straight shot, not all around town, especially when you're drunk. Just no.
0: Okay. Well, we're going to see what the audience thinks, John, and we're going to get them to chime in right now at 850-383-1049. We'll come back and talk to you.
1: Unless it's an audience of robots.

0: Stand by the Jerk on Hot 104.9. We've got John on the line right now. He wants to know if he's a jerk for refusing to ride in his friend's self-driving car when they were both drunk the other evening. I said that nowadays you've got Waymo, you've got self-driving on Teslas. Like, what's the difference between getting in a Waymo? Those things are crazy too, but
1: I don't know. I just think let's choose the safest option, and that's definitely not it.
0: We're not there yet, is what you're saying.
1: Yeah, no.
0: Let's see what the audience thinks. Is he a jerk? Becca, what do you think about him refusing to ride in the self-driving drunk car?
2: Oh, no, he's not a jerk for refusing to ride. I don't think I would trust a self-driving car if I was sober, let alone drunk. I would be freaking out in that car.
0: I trust him more when I'm drunk, honestly.
1: What? No.
0: You've been in one with me.
1: Okay, a Waymo, but not those are different. That is so different.
0: All right, well, that's you're being prejudiced against self-driving cars now.
1: I guess I am.
0: I mean, sometimes, imagine though, it is sometimes feel like it's a roller coaster if you're under the influence in a Waymo.
2: Right, yeah, like I really don't feel like I would be safe in that vehicle.
0: Yeah, we looked it up too. It is against the law. So
1: I could have told you that.
0: You're chiming in with the right answer. So thank you so much for the call.
2: Cool. All right. Thanks.
0: Yeah, no problem. We had to consult legal here. let's go to Lindsay now in Crawfordville. Lindsay, what's the play here?
3: Not jerk. Are you crazy? Like, either way, they're intoxicated and they're behind the wheel, whether they could say it's driving or they weren't driving or the car. A cop pulls them over. You're getting a ticket, maybe locked up.
1: Mm-hmm.
3: Okay. I don't blame the guy. And what if it messes up? It's not kidding.
0: Yeah.
1: I mean, plus, someone, you know, skirted in front of your vehicle, you still have to be the one aware in the seat to be able to, like, I don't know, slam on your brakes or swerve a little bit. Like, self-driving cars,
3: that's even more scary.
0: Yeah, exactly. All right, it's Hot 104.9. We're talking to John about his situation with his friend in a self-driving vehicle when they were both intoxicated. John, the audience has given you a pass, but is your friend still upset about refusing to jump in his self-driving car?
4: Yeah, I mean, I think he's over it already. Just in the moment, he was pretty drunkenly pissed off. But it is good to know that it was, in fact, illegal and will be the next time he does it, too.
1: Yeah, let's choose not to do these crazy
0: sort
1: of things.
0: Yeah, you never know. I mean, I think you did do the right thing. I mean, it would be joke around, but it would be scary. And it's probably would have been the scariest ride or the last ride of your life, depending on how well he knows how to use this equipment.
5: You can buy them.
4: I can't trust that.
0: Yeah, you did the right thing, buddy. You're not the jerk.
4: Thanks.
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